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They like to chat about the dresses that they'll wear tonight. They chew the fat about the tresses and the neighbor's fight. 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

Music from Les Éléments of Jean-Ferry Rabel, performed for us on this Friday morning by the Musica Antiqua Cologne here on Morning Light on Classic 107, presented by Body Measure. We've got a parade of genres to start our time together today. We heard from Jean-Philippe Rameau, now Jean-Ferry Rabel, and up next, this violin sonata in D by Jean-Marie Leclerc.

Music from the Violin Sonata in D by Jean-Marie Leclerc, performed by James Ennis and Andrew Armstrong here on Morning Light on Classic 107, presented by Body Measure. Nothing like a good story to keep us accompanied as we start another weekend. And if you need a little bit of inspiration, of course, why not check out the What to Read post that we made earlier on this month with Chris Hall and Kathleen Friesen from McNally Robinson Booksellers. They've got selections for readers of all ages, and maybe you want to dive into the classics, seeing as the new version of The Odyssey is now out in theaters, directed by Christopher Nolan. We're going to get into some Greek mythology of our own here musically to frame our weather and traffic update. This coming from Karl Ditters von Dittersdorf, a bit of a rendering of the Actaeon story from his Symphonia No. 3 in G. But first, Marais Marais' take on the Alcyon myth, performed by Tafa Musique, led by Jean Lemann.

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